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0: 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Child not breathing at 4215 Quines Creek Road in Azalea, cross at Living Springs Lane, 1810. Fire dispatch 6771, the PR is back on the line now saying he's unconscious but believes he's breathing now.
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0: 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MBA 4192 Little River Road, Clyde. Clyde Fire on Claw Valley, respond for an MVA 4192 Little River Road and Glide, cross at Mystic Mountain and Waterfall Lane, 1825.
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1: 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I attempted to call the PR back. There was no answer and voicemail's not set up. The PR said they were going to be waiting outside. And they did advise us a large house.
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0: 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About a 20-minute ETA. Can you confirm if our landing zone is going to be at the fire camp?
1: Fire dispatch reach 8, the landing zone is going to be at the intersection at 138 East and Mile 79 at the north entrance to Diamond Lake.
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1: Confirming 6871, at Little River.
2: And the CAD notes, it says that patient is declining medical, so we are clearing.
1: 6871 at 1829. Fire dispatch 2204 for information.
3: 2204.
1: This is going to be Mouthless 14 on Little River. Female driver is not injured. It's a silver Nissan. Declining medical.
3: Can you repeat that?
1: This is going to be a female driver in a silver Nissan. She's declining medical.
3: Copy.
1: 1830.

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0: For additional information, this is a group of four. The baby's father is also now nauseous and vomited a few times. 33-year-old male, he's lightheaded. He feels like he's going to pass out.
1: Fire dispatch, difficult to understand. In my understanding, we have two patients now.
0: Affirm, 33-year-old male, lightheaded, feels like he's going to pass out and nauseous.
1: Copy, 33-year-old male, feeling nauseous. We are 30 minutes.
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0: We spoke with someone at Diamond Lake. They advised the best LZ is the fire camp north of the lake.
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1: 2292 is on scene. 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
0: I copy, single vehicle off the road, investigating further, 1839.

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0: 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What was the last transmission that you had for us?
1: We've been advised the best LZ is at the fire camp north of the lake. 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
0: 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We will land at the fire camp.
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2: 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We'll be responding to the fire camp.
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0: 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They are not really talking to me, though. We're going to be doing some traffic control to slow people down.
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0: 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I don't think they're going to wait.
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1: Reach 8, I copy, you're landing at 1850. ...1176, I copy, you're en route. CPR has started for a 26-year-old male that was unconscious and seizing. The seizing stopped. He was foaming from the mouth. He started new medication. We're still getting further. Fire dispatch 1176, the patient is now breathing at 1851.

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1: 6075, we're arriving on scene. There's two vehicle MVA blocking the roadway. We'll be out investigating.
0: I copy. On scene, two vehicles blocking the roadway. We'll be investigating 1858.
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0: 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Go ahead and put us on scene. We're going to follow them out to the trailhead and await our two or three patients.

0: 171-1681. I copy, you're both around 56-year-old female, conscious and breathing. Blood pressure is 105 over 35, chest swelling around her heart and lungs. She was released from Mesbury Hospital a month ago.
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Taylor, possible medical aid, mile plus 152, I-5 northbound. .2371, respond for medical aid, mile plus 152, I-5 northbound at 1922.

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1: 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The other white male adult did not appear to be an MVA near milepost 152 and a half.

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1: Confirming that was 1080 responding.
2: Confirm.
1: 1080, I copy that you're responding. Near Flournoy Valley and Touchstone Lane, report of a pickup on fire. It is in a field, and it sounds like there might have been spread to the grass, but I wasn't able to confirm with the PR. 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

0: 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This is a vehicle fire. It's possibly stuck to the gas. We did call the PR back and seems to have been contained at the pickup. Off-duty deputy advises will be near 3385 Flournoy Valley Road.
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0: Flournoy. At 2000 hours, Oakland County Emergency Communications, KZZ 381.

0: caller on the line advising fire is not spreading, but the machine is still running. They're concerned about the hydraulic oil and gas.
1: Okay, copy.

0: All right, does that say?
1: Sorry, dispatch.
0: Somebody's in the area attempting to make access. Was this access somebody off Lorne or Touchstone per caller?
1: The caller advised it may be on Morgan Eagle Road. Follow the power lines. Doesn't show a valid address. Another off-duty deputy advised it could be there. 3385 Flournoy Valley.
0: Copy. 1080 at 2003.
1: 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We had a PR advised they would go out to Flournoy Valley in a gray F-150.

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2: 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I got 1030 and 1080 and GFP on scene. It was a vehicle fire with, actually two vehicle fires, it's a pickup truck plus a tractor. It's knocked down now under control.
1: I copy two vehicles, a fire and a tractor were on fire. 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
0: 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Would you like additional manpower or would you like us to return it available?
2: If you guys can go ahead and come out where the address was and follow the power lines out, you can use your manpower just to mop it up.

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That's 2138.

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1: 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Report of a fire in a dumpster will be on the side alley next to grocery outlet warehouse.

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1: 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A large dumpster away from the building will be extinguishing.
0: 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Large dumpster away from the building will be extinguishing at 2140.

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Public assist. 1451 Willis Creek Road in Winston. Cross at Rice Creek and Brockway Road. 2203.

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1: 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She's in the bathroom between the toilet and the bathtub.

1331, 1381. I copy you responding. This is a report of a fire that's spreading in the area of the RHS bridge near Bellows. It was under the bridge. They said it was able to access it from the RHS side. Unknown how it started.

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1: I copy responding for a lift assist for a 74-year-old male. He's on the floor, not injured.
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3: 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She says it's right before the bridge. 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I'm continuing to the bridge on the bike path.
2: 1381 copies. We're going to stage this entrance to the bike path in Bellows.
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0: 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Do you need me to make that notification?
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1: Go for 1303. Did you have traffic? Affirmative. Can you check the other side of the bridge behind the cemetery? There's multiple starts over here. I just want to make sure there's no more along that bike path.
2: 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We'll head to Gaddis and search the area over there. We have some intel on the possible starter. I'm going to contact dispatch.
1: Copy. Thank you.
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1: One,
0: I copy your in service 6872. I copy your in route. This is a report of a 76-year-old female that's conscious and breathing, that has a dialysis port that has ruptured. There's blood pooling on the floor. Hemoglobin's at 7. The PR felt fire. Could you get to the location faster? Responded. At 2233.

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0: 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It appears there have been three separate starts.
1: 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The fire is extinguished at this time. It appears there were three separate starts, 22-3.

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6871, I copy you responding 1332. Also respond medically to 2665 Northwest Van Pelt Drive, number 19. It's a medical button press, no contact made for a female. There's key information in the call.

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Suspect associated with this incident is currently in front of McClendon, walking through the parking lot, heading westbound.

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1: Yeah, there's another RPD officer. I passed the information on. He's in pursuit. 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

Stand by, next up ambulance request for 1174. Respond, next up ambulance requested medical aid at 438 West 3rd in Sutherland, cross with Oak, 2259. 1681, I copy, you're en route 438 West 3rd. It's for a 21-year-old female who is having a seizure. She does have a history of seizures, is not taking medications for it. That seizure has stopped. They thought she stopped breathing at one point, but she's breathing again.

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6771, I copy, you're en route. 63-year-old male, conservative, he's pale. He had some hernia surgery on the 22nd, it's torn open. It is bulging larger than before surgery.

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0: 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A subject on the ground, we're laying in the patio area, appeared to be shaking. We do have an officer that's now on scene. 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
1: 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Advice she had a colostomy bag in 2021. She's had a hole in her stomach since then. Then she removed the bandage tonight and is bleeding, and there was great stuff oozing out of it.

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I could not copy your Indian mileage.

particular Ilga burn in the area of Stewart Park at the soccer fields at 129. Respond for an illegal burn in the area of Stewart Park by the soccer fields at 129. Crosses at Harvard and Veterans Way at 129.

1303, a copy en route. Report from a deputy correctional officer at Stewart Park. Seen a fire along the river. It's on the Fir Grove side. Best access, we're guessing, will be soccer fields there at Fir Grove. The officer could see someone near it with a flashlight, maybe a warming fire, but it appears to be growing.

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0: 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Subject burning with a weed burner. 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

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Umquvine, Vandersponde Medical, 184 Drifters Loop, crosses with lower court in Canyonville, 917.

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trailer, smoke investigation, Walmart, 2125 Stewart Parkway. Respond for a smoke investigation, hillside by Walmart, 2125 Stewart Parkway.

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3718 copy, responding to the Myrtle Creek at 244 Southwest 4th Avenue in Myrtle Creek. It's going to be for a 75-year-old female class debris that's been thrown up for the past 4 or 5 days. Unknown cause.

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0: 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I want you to open 911 line from the general area of 175 Tree Farm Lane. I did some checking on that phone number, and we have had priors there where a 79-year-old male has needed lift assist. On the call today, I didn't hear anything, and no answer on callback.
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1174, copy, you're en route. 162 River Club Drive. This will be for a 14-month-old male, conscious and breathing okay. He's having an allergic reaction, possibly to eggs. He's been given an EpiPen. Breathing is normal. He does have a rash and hives.

1135 right top here, and also en route. Patient was crying, seemed to be having an okay time breathing. There's no swelling to the tongue, does have itching, no vomiting.

1176, I copy responding to the Medical Aid at 671 Southwest Main Street in Winston at the DAP. It's going to be for a 38-year-old female, conscious and breathing, that has burns inside of her mouth and on the outside of her mouth. She'll be waiting inside of the lobby.

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Lambert to spawn to Monaco 8-6-4-5 Oakley Road in Rosebud.

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I copy responding to Milk 8845 Oakley Road in Roseburg. It's going to be for a 90-year-old male, conscious and breathing with no BP since Friday. Was in Mercy and suspected blockage. Has been getting worse since then. Not eating or drinking and confused.

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1: Want to make sure the incoming ambulance knows that at the end of Cybul Canyon they're going to make a left, like, and go past 2075.
0: The end of Cybul, take a left and go past 2075, 1172. Do you copy?
1: Copy.
0: 1321. 6871, I copy. 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Report of a 66-year-old female conscious and breathing. Left arm and leg are limp, incoherent. Recent UTI, but being treated for that. And this is the house 1, room 12.

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1171 is responding to a medical aid at 1970 West Harvard Avenue, number 210 in Roseburg at the Riviera. You're responding. This is going to be for a 94-year-old male, conscious with possibly difficulty breathing. The PR is at the front desk and had no further info.

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0: property. They're 108 at 1421 Southeast Cobb Street in Roseboro. Uncle Valley puts his spawn to Middle Glade at 1421 Southeast Cobb Street in Roseboro, crossed with Wait and Robert.
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Bowman 76 at Cupid responding to the middle grade at 217 with Hollis Lane in Roseburg, crossed with Deschutes. It's going to be a 455-year-old female that is extremely dehydrated, conscious with some difficulty breathing.

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0: 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It's going to be a lift assist for elderly males inside of the bedroom.
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1176, a copy responding to the middle of 8 at 230 Northwest Main Street, number 6 in Winston. It's going to be for a 65-year-old female, cautious and breathing, has a blood pressure of 65 over 40. The doctor advised she should transfer for her blood pressure.

Preliminary motivated 210 Glenville, Lane and Glen. /1172 and /676 respond to a medical aid at 2690 Seibold Canyon Road in 10 miles. 677 will respond to a medical aid at 210 Glenville Lane in Glendale.

0: 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It's going to be for a 61-year-old male that's unconscious with difficulty breathing going into a seizure. He's had approximately 4 seizures today.
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6701, I copy you responding to the medical aid at 210 Glenville Lane in Glendale. It's going to be for a 43-year-old female that's conscious with some difficulty breathing that swallowed about 20 ibuprofens. She also hit herself in the head with a rock and is now bleeding. Law enforcement is on scene. It's code 4 for medical.

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1135 and 6871, I copy you responding to them. Okay, this is for milepost 123 I-5 northbound, report of a 25-year-old male is about to pass out in a gray Chevy Colorado. Reported that he had back pain, then started feeling dizzy and nauseous and blurry.

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0: 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Responding to medical aid at 605 Lightning Lane in Roseburg. It's going to be for an 87-year-old male that fell from the back porch, conscious and breathing.
1: That's 2504.
0: Sir, dispatch.
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1: 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We may have to do some evacuation.
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0: 2501. Hey, I'm going to send 2582 up by the house. I need help up there, but... do we have another brush rig we can bring down here and put out this fire in the field?
1: If it's inside the block, let's not worry about it. Let's get everything on the perimeter first.
0: Okay, and I have guys here to evacuate the animals up there.
1: All right. Let's everybody go to white.

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0: 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I'm advising you of your 20-minute structure marker.
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2: 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Forward progress has been stopped. We'll be working on that mop-up.
0: North Side Command, I copy. Progress has been stopped. 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
0: I am arriving on scene. 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
0: The east.
1: Stage next to Fair Oaks Tender, please. 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
0: Scene's under control. All Fair Oaks units will be out for probably 2 hours, mopping up. We've got about 5 acres.
1: Okay, scene is under control. Fire Oaks units will be out about 2 hours, mopping up about 5 acres at 15.

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1: 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Sounds like she had a headache last night, slurred speech today, and has fallen multiple times within the last 2 days.

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0: 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Her blood pressure is 184 over 110.

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